7.5 minutes of the Eagles and The Last Resort. Yeah, great production, huh? 14.5 minutes past 10. I'm going to miss you.

0: be great.
1: Dirk Bentley there with Diamonds Make Babies. So does tequila and so does vodka, apparently. David Guetta along with Teddy Swims and Tones and I before that with Gone, Gone, Gone from last year. What a great tune that is. Now, the Inverell View Club will be holding their next monthly luncheon meeting upstairs at the Inverell RSM Club on Wednesday the 20th of May. Meet at 10:30.

0: Link Airways flying direct between Inverell and Brisbane 4 days a week, Monday, Wednesday, Thursday and Friday. 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
3: 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You'll always find it at Lennon's Butchery, 170 Otho Street in Verrell. They have a huge range.

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Bruno Mars there with 24 Karat Magic. Ella Langley before that. That's a great song, isn't it? Choosing Texas. 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Here's some Crazy Town.

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1: Que masabi. Hey out there, que masabi.
0: No, that isn't it. 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Oh, this ain't no time for joking.
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0: the Birds and Mr. Tambourine Man right here, Star FM, Gloria Gaynor, I Will Survive, and also their Men at Work in Who Can It Be Now here at 13 to 7. Welcome along. It is your all-star breakfast. Jerry in the driver's seat through till 9. Coming up after the break, we'll check in with today's horoscopes thanks to our friends at Annabelle's Real Estate.
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Linda Eastman. In 1970, the International Olympic Committee votes to expel South Africa. In 1972, the island of Okinawa, under US military governance since its conquest in 1945, reverts to Japanese control. In 1981, George Harrison releases the single All Those Years Ago in the UK. The song was a tribute to John Lennon and featured Ringo Starr on drums and Paul and Linda McCartney on backing vocals.

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